0: ABC News. I'm Dave Packer. The U.S. striking Iranian missile, drone, and radar sites today.
1: What U.S. Central Command is saying is that this was a response to yesterday's attack on a commercial ship that was transiting the Strait of Hormuz. We know that the Strait of Hormuz has been really the focal point of this war over the past several months.
0: ABC's Christian Cordero. Search and rescue operations around the clock in Venezuela after a pair of powerful earthquakes. The death toll now at least 920. 33 people injured and more than 50,000 people unaccounted for. A federal judge declaring a mistrial in the Palisades arson trial of Jonathan Rinderknecht. The jury deadlocked, unable to reach a verdict after 2 days of deliberations. Prosecutors say they'll retry the case. Former hedge fund chief Leon Black voluntarily appeared before the House Oversight Committee today to speak about his relationship to Jeffrey Epstein. Black refused to answer a number of questions, finally walked out. He's now been subpoenaed. This is ABC News.
2: 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I've been surfing here since I was a kid. Now, seeing my grandson out on the water, it means everything to me. Watching him and taking in the blue waves, the sea breeze, the blurry horizon.
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4: Taking a look at our copper weather for Butte and southwestern Montana. Tonight, showers and thunderstorms with an overnight low drop into 44 degrees. Our Saturday bringing with it more rain, showers, and thunderstorms with a high at 56, dropping down to about 35 for tomorrow night with showers and thunderstorms. It'll bring us into our Sunday where we'll have a high at 47 degrees. Copper 94, happy to be along with our Classics Hour. Scott Perini in studio with the music we've lived our lives to with the spotlight tonight, shining down on some memories of some feel-good Fridays in the past. 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And tonight, it's a feel-good Friday, so let's go ahead and get things moving this time around from Meatloaf. Here's You Took the Words Right Out of My Mouth, as tonight we celebrate the good times, the great memories, and the good music that helped to shape who we are today.

0: Top 94. The year was 1978. Meatloaf taking us back to the Bat Out of Hell album, and you took the words right out of my mouth. Still a favorite I like to put on the turntable every now and again. And with that, we welcome you along with us as we keep the smile on your face, keep the good time groove, and most of all, keep your Friday moving right along as we wrap up this long week as we head into our final weekend here in the month of June. How crazy is that? But we've got some music from days gone by to keep you smiling and to keep you singing, so keep it here. Copper 94. The route may have changed, but the good times continue at Shenanigans Bar and Casino. The bridge on Centennial may be gone, but getting to Shenanigans is easier than you think. Just follow the detour signs along Montana Street, head west on Iron, then merge onto Excelsior Avenue exit. And just like that, you'll be at one of the mining city's best casinos with daily happy hour from 4 p.m. to midnight. So unless your vehicle can fly, take the best detour in town to Shenanigans Bar and Casino, 1000 South Excelsior Street. Good times always include some shenanigans.
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0: 94, getting you back into the music now with our Classics Hour. It's tonight, it's a feel-good Friday, and right now we've got Detroit, Michigan's very own Bob Seger and the Silver Bullet Band with that old-time rock and roll.

Top 94, the summit always makes me smile and sing along. James Taylor with Your Smiling Face. And if I'm not smiling, then you know something's wrong. And, you know, I could be having the worst day ever, but I still got a smile upon my face, especially when I hear music like this. Mouth and McNeil.

0: 94, the celebration featuring the music of the best of times. It's Orleans, and you're still the one. And number one, we are here at Copper 94, and we're getting you through your classics hour tonight on this Friday as we find ourselves rocking and reminiscing with yesterday. And we've got some more great good time memories along the way, so keep it here.
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0: Cop 94, get you back into the music now on this Feel Good Friday night. You know, we've got to have a little disco every now and again. From 1975, Frankie Valli, it's Swearing to God. Cop 94 with the music, the memories, and your classics hour. Yeah.

0: at one point they were husband and wife, and when they recorded that, they were Carly Simon, James Taylor with the old Charlie, and on his Fox favorite, Mockingbird. Well, we're going to take just a moment here and join meteorologist Jeff Womack now with your weather, a service of the Phillipsburg businesses.
1: We've got a big cold core low and the clouds out ahead of it once again. A couple of little showers, but the main storm that we are going to get into, well, that is still yet to come now as we head into Saturday. That first front kind of collapsing apart. We've got that moisture building off to the west of us. Now, as we get into midday tomorrow, that's when I expect the substantial rain that'll actually do us some good along a stationary front that's just going to park its brakes and really bring the moisture to us. Now, as we go Saturday night into Sunday, here's the deal. A winter storm warning, 6 p.m. tomorrow to 9 a.m. on Monday. But this is for above 6,500 feet, so 1,000 feet above the valley floor. But I'll tell you, some heavy, wet snow coming into the mountains, 4 to 8 inches, not out of the question. The backcountry, higher elevations. So again, that's Saturday night into Monday. And the deal is we got that wraparound moisture that'll provide a favorable upslope, but also very cold, unseasonable air with this push on that cold core low that's going to hover over us throughout the weekend. So not the best camping weather anyway, as we've got thunderstorms to go along with it for tomorrow. And then rain is going to continue right into Monday, but some definite badly needed moisture here around our area. So we look at the totals from this, and it looks to provide anywhere from a quarter to a half inch for us, but some of the higher elevations along the divide now could squeeze out an inch. If you have travel plans over the Dakotas, looking at some severe storms their way coming into tomorrow, we'll take a look at the rest of our forecast details. Those are coming your way next.
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1: And a count of 45 overnight tonight. Thunderstorms pick up as early as the mid-morning hours. Don't let that catch you by surprise. We'll be at 59. And then for a Sunday, rain is going to remain. A virtual guarantee everybody's going to get a decent round out of this. 51 for a high. Much the same for Monday. We'll be in that wash cycle with a high of 55. Now, the skies start to break up a little bit into Tuesday. We'll be back around 68. And then for Wednesday, scattered showers in 72. And then for Thursday, partly cloudy in 77. For Friday, we could expect partly cloudy skies, and we're back into the 80s, which will be good for those of you wanting to get back out and put up some hay. Now, for Deer Lodge, it's a soggy scene overnight tonight, 44 for our overnight low, and then 59 on Saturday, and the winter storm watch Saturday night into Sunday for us. Now, as we get into Monday, we're going to have temperatures into the 60s, and then still some showers, 68 late into Tuesday, and then Wednesday we start to break out of this going into 70. Now, on for Whitehall, we'll be at 54 overnight tonight, low 80s for us on Friday, and then, boy, rain remains a mainstay, 60 to upper 50s Saturday and Sunday, 60s, more rain on Monday, but then partly cloudy in 72 as we get into next Tuesday. Here in Butte, we've got the winter storm warning from Saturday evening all the way through Monday morning. For the mountains, 6,500 feet. Down here in the valleys, a little bit chilly. 43 overnight tonight, 56 for Saturday. And then for Sunday, raw and rainy. So we're at 47. 54 into Monday and continued rain. Partly cloudy by Tuesday, 65. And then we break the stormy pattern a little bit by Wednesday. We'll be at 70. Sunshine Thursday, 75. And then upper 70s return by Friday. I'm meteorologist Jeff Womack. That's the KBOW. Copper 94 weather.
0: Well, thank you much, Jeff Womack, with your weather again brought to you by the Phillipsburg businesses. As our Classics Hour continues now on this Feel Good Friday with Mr. BJ Thomas.
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0: 94 was 1979. Disco was on its way out, but that didn't stop the Village People from hitting number one and with the YMCA. And how many of you out there were doing the dance? I myself was a little afraid that if I did try, I'd probably, you know, throw out my back or, you know, injure my hip even more. I am getting old. Keep it here. Copper 94 with the music of yesterday, today, here on the Classics Hour.
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0: And we're back here at Copper 94 in our Classics Hour. It's a feel-good Friday night, and we've got the magic of Mr. Cliff Richard. Here is Devil Woman.

rock the Tuner Overdrive and just let it ride. And that we will, with the help of Three Dog Night and Joy to the World. Copper 94 with the classics.

0: I take it out of the Mac Davis songbook performed by the music group Gallery. It's I Believe in Music. And that I do, especially the music that will help to shape what we call music this very day and age. There's nothing like the hits of the 50s, 60s, 70s, and 1980s to take you back in that music time machine. We're going to step away for just a moment and be back to wrap up the Classics Hour after this.
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0: 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They call themselves the Hughes Corporation. As we close out this show tonight, we're inviting you to jump on board and rock.

0: call themselves the Hughes Corporation. And that, my friends, is Rock the Boat. You know what that's actually going to do for tonight's show. And I thank you for taking the time for tuning in as our Classics Hour is proudly brought to you by our friends at the McLeod Real Estate Group, D Motor Company in Anaconda, Simply Fiber, Town Pump 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Red Vine Sports. And we welcome you back again Monday as we're back with more memories from days gone by. Hey, that's what our Classics Hour is all about. We're going to take you into 7 o'clock and keep the feel good in your Friday night with more of Butte's best mix of music. So go ahead and leave it locked in here. 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
3: ABC News, I'm Dave Packer. Venezuela's President Delcy Rodriguez says responders are undertaking intensive rescue operations, searching for people thought to be under the rubble after two powerful earthquakes. The death toll nearing 1,000, 50,000 people missing. U.S. retaliation after Iran struck a ship in the Strait of Hormuz Thursday.
4: The U.S. military delivering a, quote, powerful response, attacking Iran for what President Trump called a foolish violation of our ceasefire agreement. U.S. Central Command says American aircraft struck Iranian missile and drone storage locations and radar sites along the coast.
3: ABC's Rachel Scott. The Ebola outbreak in Africa is now one of the largest on record, with more than 1,200 cases and nearly 300 deaths. The CDC now declaring it a level one outbreak, allowing the deployment of additional resources. President Trump's former national security advisor, John Bolton, could face jail time after pleading guilty to mishandling classified information today. This is ABC News.
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0: 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And right now we hand it over to Middle Sports Bar and Grill with a look at our copper weather.
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0: Taking a look at our copper weather for Butte and southwestern Montana. Tonight, showers and thunderstorms with the overnight low drop into 44 degrees. Our Saturday bringing with it more rain, showers, and thunderstorms with a high at 56, dropping down to about 35 for tomorrow night with showers and thunderstorms. It'll bring us into our Sunday where we'll have a high at 40.

0: was summertime 1988 when that one climbed into the Billboard Hot 100 surveys for Gloria Estefan of the Miami Sound Machine in 1, 2, 3. And we, of course, are happy to have you along with us as we keep you company here into a feel-good Friday night get-together. Scott Parini and Copper 94 is the scooter here in your nighttime, keeping the music moving from Shaboozy and Blondie this hour on to Miles Smith and Avril Lavigne. We've got also the likes of Pink and the Jonas Brothers just around the corner, so keep it here. Copper 94.
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0: Love that one. Ain't no one going to rain on our parade. Copper 94 with Pink and Never Gonna Not Dance Again. Well, you are going to be doing that happy dance when it's your name we call to take home the $250 in Copper Crazy Cash out of the Copper Toy Box. 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

Cop 94 with Shaboozy, and it's a bar song, Tipsy. 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It's called

0: Top 94, Taylor Swift, and I knew you were trouble. Well, you know, every now and then I do surprise people. What can I say? I don't always have this good boy persona. Copper 94 with all your favorite hits, and into the nighttime we do go, as we've got the weekend to look forward to. Hard to believe the final weekend here in the month of June. It seems as though the month just got underway, but you know what? We're just cruising right along. And when you've got the best ways to win on the Copper Toy Box, you, of course, have got more opportunities at that winner's circle. 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

amazing. Well, with that winter storm warning that they've got in effect, how crazy is that for almost the 4th of July? But after all, it is Monday. Of course, there's going to be some shivering going on. Copper 94, here's Ed Sheeran.

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0: News. I'm Dave Packer. The death toll from Venezuela's double earthquake Wednesday has topped 900. 50,000 people are still unaccounted for. A massive search and rescue effort is underway. Iran got its response 24 hours after its drones targeted a ship in the Strait of Hormuz. U.S. Central Command says American aircraft struck Iranian missile and drone storage locations and radar sites along the coast. President Trump.
1: I don't like the fact that they took a shot yesterday. Actually, four. We knocked down three at a ship. Not an Allied ship, but a ship, a very expensive ship. And it was fine, but it took a little beating. They shouldn't be doing that.
0: A mistrial declared today in the arson case of 29-year-old Jonathan Rindernick, accused of setting what eventually became California's Palisades fire. The deadlock was 10 jurors set on a not guilty verdict and two on guilty. Prosecutors say they'll retry the case. This is ABC News.
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6: Taking a look at our copper weather for Butte and southwestern Montana tonight. Showers and thunderstorms with the overnight low dropping to 44 degrees. Our Saturday bringing with them more rain, showers, and thunderstorms with a high at 56, dropping down to about 35 for tomorrow night with showers and thunderstorms. It'll bring us into our Sunday where we'll have a high at 44.

0: 94, Megan Trainor. Don't ask her about the trouble. It's all about that bass as we bring in 8 o'clock. Stick around. Scott Perini, Copper 94 is the scooter along with you. Here as we keep the feel-good state of mind in full swing as we head into the weekend. A rainy one, a bit chilly, but you know we're not letting that stop us from having a good time. Rascal Flatts and Rod Stewart coming up later on. Phil Collins, also Benson Boone, Alex Warren. So all your favorites at your fingertips. It's what we're all about right here with the 80s, 90s, 2000s, and the hits of today. Copper 94.
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0: 94 Rascal Flats. It's Life is a Highway, and that it is, one that's filled with many an adventure. And, you know, I just want to take a quick moment here and remind you that you can be like our winners in the Copper Toy Box. And Jeff Denny, of course, was our winner earlier today, so that means Jeff gets a prize package. And then as we move onward every, Wednesday and Friday, you've got an opportunity to take a prize package home with you and make it that winner's circle. So sign up when you drop into great places around that include Steel's Furniture and Appliance at 800 South Wyoming, True Value Hardware here in Butte at 1301 Harrison Avenue, and Murdoch's Ranch and Home Supply, both here in Butte and out in Anaconda. You can also, again, go online, KOPR94.net.
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Well, we've got the music you asked for all night, all day, and anytime in between. It's why we are your hometown number one FM, live, local, and round the clock here for you. Now, don't forget, as we head into the weekend, a lot going on around the area, from the Big Sky Draft Horse Expo out in Deer Lodge to Bulls, Bronx, and Barrels over in Whitehall. If you find yourself out adventuring around, just remember that we want to do a view to Southwestern Montana. We love you.

0: 94, Phil Collins, Against All Odds. Take a look at me now. Well, if you were able to see it through the radio, you'd see an overweight, middle-aged man, and yet here I am. The hair a little grayer, the waistband a little wider, but you know what? I'm not letting that stop me from having a good time. Copper 94 going to step into our nighttime, or at least what's left of it here in just a bit, and later on we'll talk more about the Copper Toy Box and how you've got an opportunity to win with Butte's Hometown Station.
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94 with an artist that, well, let me tell you, isn't going to be slowing down anytime soon. Talk about Mr. Popularity, Benson Boone, and Sorry I'm Here for Someone Else. Copper 94 now with a Friday Night of Favors with Natasha Bedingfield, and there's a pocket.

0: 94, Alex Warden, Ordinary. Well, stay a day in my life and you'll see what Unordinary is all about. Now, the Copper Toy Box is going on now. Jeff Denny, our latest winner in the Toy Box with $250 in Copper Crazy Cash. Mariah Medina and Thomas Seifert were also other winners. And you, of course, could join that roster when you sign up one time per week online at KOPR94.net. You've also got many registration locations around Butte and southwestern Montana that include the Butte Brewing Company at 465 East Galena Street, Commons Furniture at 1600 Holmes Avenue, the Westermean Sausage Block down the road from us at 820 Dewey Boulevard. And remember, you've always got our friends at Thriftway Super Stomps, as they've got six locations here in Butte, two out in Anaconda and one in Whitehall.
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0: News. I'm Dave Packer. A judge has declared a mistrial in the federal trial of Jonathan Rinderknecht, accused of starting a blaze that later became the Los Angeles Palisades fire.
1: His defense team is really saying, hey, look, there is no evidence that his client actually did this, and then that fire led in from the Lockman fire to the Palisades fire, that connection should then go back to his client, and that he's responsible for what ultimately happened.
0: ABC's Alex Stone in L.A. The death toll in Wednesday's double earthquakes in Venezuela, topping 900,000 missing. Rescue efforts are underway. The U.S. and Latin American countries are coordinating relief efforts. The U.S. military announcing strikes against Iran. CENTCOM calling it a response to yesterday's attack by Iran on a ship in the Strait of Hormuz. The Texas Education Board making Bible passages required reading for more than 5 million public school students. This is ABC News.
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3: Taking a look at our copper weather for Butte and southwestern Montana tonight. Showers and thunderstorms with an overnight low drop into 44 degrees. Our Saturday bringing with it more rain, showers, and thunderstorms with a high at 56, dropping down to about 35 for tomorrow night with showers and thunderstorms. It'll bring us into our Sunday where we'll have a high at 40.

0: Top 94 with music out of East London. They call themselves The Outfield, and that is their claim to fame, Your Love. Copper 94 looking back to 1986. And the 1980s brought along some great memories, some good music, and some all-too-forgetful hairstyles and wardrobe choices. But we survived it, and of course our cassette tapes did too. Copper 94 going to look ahead here into 9 o'clock. Is Michael Fronte and Spirit and Fun going to be along the way? We've got music from Gnarls Barkley, Toto, also Prince, You Two, and more, all right here at Copper 94.
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94, Michael Fonte and Spearhead. It's the Sound of Sunshine, something that, might be lacking over the next couple of days. I can't believe all the rain that is in the forecast, the thunderstorms, and most of all, the cold temperatures. And we do have that winter storm warning that is in effect through tomorrow night and Monday. So on that note, Copper 94 back into the music with fun. It's Carry On.

94. Michael W. Smith, and it's A Million Lies. Well, they are spinning round and round and round. And, of course, our winner circle nice and neatly all lit up. But most of all, we're missing a winner. But you can find your way into the Copper Toy Box on Winner's Circle when you get your name into the drawing. And it's so easy to do. Let me tell you, one time per week, if you're out and about, you can drop into great places that include McDonald's here in Butte. And out in Rocker, there's Mead Lumber, your do-it-best store at 8100 East Front Street. Then don't forget about the likes of D Motor Company out in Anaconda, and then Park Street Liquor at the corner of Park and Montana Streets in Uptown Butte. 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

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It's crazy. Well, I got to tell you that when it comes to music, Copper 94 doing our best to keep the best mix around. And right now, we've got Toto with Africa as we head into the nighttime. And Copper 94, it's got the hits you ask for all night, every night, and wherever you may go.

94 with friends. It's Raspberry Beret. Well, no thanks. I'm going to have to pass. That's not quite my color. But if you do have anything in green, you know I wouldn't probably turn that down. Just saying. Copper 94 with the hits you asked for is right now. We've got you two, and it's a beautiful day. So tune in and take us along wherever you may go. Copper 94.

0: 94, the glass animals with them heat waves. Well, I got to tell you, we're making waves in the copper toy box. We've got Thomas, we've got Mariah, and now we have Jeff that are in that winner's circle. And you, of course, can join them as all the way through October. And not once, but twice a week, we're giving away the opportunity for you to take home $250 in copper crazy cash to spend at our participating copper toy box sponsors that include the likes of Ape Hawk World out in Anaconda, Metal Sports Bar and Grill at Corner Park in Maine. Also, Mountain Hot Tub at 1315 South Montana Street in Three Bears, Alaska. 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

0: 94 with a song that's got the distinction of being the first ever credited to Rob Thomas as a solo success. That's right, take it from his debut album. It was the first single in Lonely No More. Well, you aren't lonely no more because you've got the scooter hanging out with you, and most of all, the likes of Howie Day and Madonna this hour. Later on, we've got Cher and Casey and JoJo, Creed, Harry Styles, all the best, all right here at Copper 94. So go ahead and leave it locked in here.
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0: Shop 94, Adele, and Easy on Me. Well, that's what I'm all about, is ease as we head into our late night here. And just a quick reminder that if it comes to winning in the Copper Toy Box, you've still got some opportunities, as we're running in conjunction with America's 250th birthday, and not once, but twice a week, giving away $250 in Copper Crazy Cash. We've got the likes of Thomas, Mariah, and Jeff in that winner's circle, and you two could join them come next week as we'll draw two winners. But most of all, your name's got to be in the drawing for that to happen. Get signed up online at KOPR94.net, as you can do that one time per week. Then venture into, well, some great area businesses that include the likes of Three Bears Alaska out there off of Continental Drive. You've got the Butte Auto Group, again with their locations, Toyota, Dodge, GM, and Subaru. 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

Shabba 94 with a song that was so popular and a music video that, well, left a little to the mind to share with If I Could Turn Back Time. Oh, if only I could. I'd love every minute of it. Shabba 94, keeping the good times moving here into our nighttime now as we've got Casey and JoJo, and this here is All My Life.

0: Top 94, 80s new wave at its finest, as credited to the Thompson Twins. It's Hold Me Now. Well, we're going to hold all right the time. That is up until we hit 11 o'clock. Time flies way too fast. I can't believe we're heading into the weekend. Tomorrow's Saturday already. We've got some crazy weather going on, but most of all, no matter which way you're going, Butte and southwestern Montana, you've got the music to take you there.
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0: ABC News, I'm Dave Packer. Rescue crews racing against time in Venezuela. Teams from around the world are deploying to the country. More than 1,000 rescue personnel trying to find people trapped in the rubble. Death toll now surpassing 900 and rising. Katie Sussman with the Latin American Deputy Regional Director of the International Rescue Committee. Her organization launching an emergency response.
1: The whole infrastructure of Venezuela, including social services, public services, energy, medical supplies, etc., was already quite debilitated.
0: The U.S. military announcing strikes against Iran. CENTCOM calling it a response to the attack on Iran by Iran on ships in the Strait of Hormuz. The Texas Education Board making Bible passages required reading for more than 5 million public school students. A federal judge declaring a mistrial in the Los Angeles Palisades fire arson trial of Jonathan Rinderdijk. The jury deadlocked, unable to reach a verdict after 2 days of deliberations. This is ABC News.
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Western Montana tonight, showers and thunderstorms with the overnight low dropping to 44 degrees. Our Saturday bringing with them more rain, showers and thunderstorms with a high at 56, dropping down to about 35 for tomorrow night with showers and thunderstorms. It'll bring us into our Sunday where we'll have a high at 40.

0: Power 94, Taylor Swift with the Anti-Hero. And with 11 o'clock, we're officially off the ground and running. We've got Ed Sheeran and Maroon 5 coming up with you. Katy Perry, Phil Collins, The Go-Go's, even John Legend. So we've got the stars of yesterday, today, and everything in between. And it's why we are Butte and Southwestern Montana's number one FM. Copper 94 with the hits you asked for. Go ahead and leave it locked in here.
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0: Garbage 94, Ed Sheeran, it's Photograph. And we've all got our fair share of those, right? And some we probably would much rather, you know, keep hidden. 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

0: Terry is part of me, and right now I do want to take just a moment again to remind everyone the Copper Toy Box going strong, and this time around your opportunity to win is here. 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

94, Phil Collins and Two Hearts. And, well, you know what? I invite you to stay right where you are because we've got more of Butte's best mix of music along the way for you. Right now, Benson Boone, yeah, the birthday boy himself with them beautiful things. 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

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I am learning what the word is all about. 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And together we're going to wrap up our run here into our nighttime. 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

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It's great to stay up late at your local McDonald's. I'm

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It's great to stay up late at your local McDonald's. I'm loving

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When the day is gone and the night feels long, McDonald's is here to keep you going strong. 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There's something for every craving. It's great to stay up late at your local McDonald's. I'm

0: Patrick Henry said it best. Give me liberty or give me $250. KOPR is happy to oblige, and all you have to do is throw your name into the copper toy box. Enter today to be one of our two weekly winners.
1: ABC News, I'm Chuck Severson. More air attacks between the U.S. and Iran. Iranian drones attacked Bahrain, home of the U.S. Navy 5th Fleet. The British military says a tanker was hit from the air in the Strait of Hormuz today after U.S. airstrikes on Iran. But what's called a framework agreement has been signed in Washington by Israeli and Lebanese officials. Hezbollah, the Iranian-backed militants Israel's been fighting, is not a party to the deal and says it rejects it. Hot, dry, windy conditions fueling a fast-moving wildfire in Utah, forcing the governor to declare an emergency and restrict fireworks. ABC's Melissa Don.
2: The fire danger in Utah is rapidly growing. Officials telling people to have their go bags ready because any new wildfire that sparks could be life-threatening as crews are just fanned out across the state.
1: For the back-to-back deadly earthquakes in Venezuela, the U.S. is sending three urban search and rescue teams to join the mission. This is ABC News.
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7: Taking a look at that copper weather forecast on this Saturday, we do have rain and a possibility of a thunderstorm with a high around 56 degrees. Tonight, we'll have more rain, a possibility of a thunderstorm.

0: Station Copper 94, Keith Valentine hanging out with you on this Saturday morning. Well, those runners are still running around as the Copper Kings 100 Endurance is still going on. They'll be returning to the Mining City, finishing by coming down the BANP Hill Trail, then along Park Street to the Belmont Mine. And let's just keep them cheered on and drive safely around those runners. 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
0: 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And here he is, Mr. John Meyer,

0: Your hometown station, Copper 94, Keith Valentine, hanging out with you on this Saturday morning. A big congratulations goes out to our third Copper Toy Box winner, walking away with the $250 in Copper Cash, Mr. Jeff Denny. 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

0: Hometown Station, Copper 94, Keith Valentine hanging out with you on this Saturday morning. Well, everyone was anticipating the NHL draft, and some people like to just show up out of nowhere, just like Justin Bieber. He dropped by and announced the first NHL draft player because he is a big Toronto Maple Leafs fan, and he was able to announce Penn State's Gavin McKenna to get drafted and get the night started.
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0: hometown station, Copper 94, Keith Valentine, hanging out with you on this Saturday morning. And we are still under a sprinkler restriction, as no watering may be done from 10 a.m. to 8 p.m., nor on the 31st of each month. Instead, watering must take place from 8 p.m. to 10 a.m., with even-numbered addresses watering on the even days of each month, and odd-numbered addresses watering on odd days. Please do your part to help Butte conserve water. 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

0: Hometown Flashback Station, Copper 94, Keith Valentine hanging out with you on this Saturday morning. And when you and I do return, I do have another Copper Flashback with a song from the year 1994. Keep it close.
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0: Hometown Flashback Station, Copper 94, Keith Valentine hanging out with you on this Saturday morning. 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
3: ABC News, I'm Chuck Sievertson. New air attacks between the U.S. and Iran. President Trump says Iran broke the ceasefire. Iran says the U.S. broke their new initial agreement. And Iranian drones attacked Bahrain, home of the U.S. Navy Fifth Fleet. The British military says an oil tanker in the Strait of Hormuz was attacked. Disputes between the U.S. and Iran on reopening the Strait of Hormuz continue. ABC News senior White House correspondent Selena Wang.
4: Before the war, one-fifth of the world's energy supply transited through the strait, but this latest incident shows just how tough it's going to be for traffic to get back to normal levels.
3: Another long-range air attack by Iranian drones hitting a major industrial facility in a Russian city, says Ukrainian President Zelensky. Hot, dry, windy conditions fuel a fast-moving wildfire in Utah, the governor declaring an emergency and restricting fireworks. In Miami, an American Airlines flight aborted takeoff after a business jet entered the same runway last evening. This is ABC News.
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0: Jerome, Cal Station Copper 94, Keith Valentine hanging out with you on this Saturday morning, June 27th. Today's day is known as National Ice Cream Cake Day. And what a perfect day that is to be having that as the national day, because today is also your birthday. A big happy birthday goes out to you from all of us right here on your hometown station, Copper 94. You're also celebrating your birthday with director and the father of Gracie Abrams, J.J. Abrams. He is 60 years old today. And you're also celebrating your birthday with actress Shannon Purser. She is 29 years old today. Also celebrating your birthday with actress Kimiko Glenn. She is 37. And celebrating your birthday with actor Matthew Lewis. He is 37 years old today. Also celebrating your birthday with actor Ed Westwick. He is 39 years old today. Actor Sam Claflin is 40 years old today. Actor Mitchell Hope is 32 years old today. Also celebrating your birthday with actor Chandler Riggs. He's 27. Actor Drake Bell is 40 years old today. Actor Oliver Stark is 35. Actor Tobey Maguire is 51. And reality star Khloe Kardashian is 42 years old today. A big happy birthday goes out to them, but especially to you on this day of National Ice Cream Cake Day. Well, just have some ice cream cake and you can enjoy your birthday celebrations right here from your hometown station. Happy birthday once again from your hometown station, Copper 94.
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0: 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Well, it is Miss Gracie Abrams' dad's birthday. J.J. Abrams, director, 60 years old today. And here she is with Hit the Wall on your hometown station, Copper 94.

0: Hometown Station Copper 94, Keith Valentine hanging out with you on this Saturday morning. And a big congratulations goes out to our third Copper Toy Box winner, walking away with that $250 in Copper Cash, Mr. Jeff Denis. And you have the opportunity to do the same. 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That's the only chance that you'll get to win. And you have that opportunity two times next week. 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
0: Your hometown station, Copper 94, Keith Valentine hanging out with you on this Saturday morning. And today is the day that you can officially light off those fireworks right here in the mining city all the way up until the 4th of July. Now, they are requesting that you do a 10 to 10:30 cutoff time to be respectful to your neighbors. 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

0: Hometown Station Copper 94, Keith Valentine hanging out with you on this Saturday morning. Let's go ahead now and check in with Staff Meteorologist Jeff Womack as he's explaining what's happening with our weather for today and the remainder of the week. And that is going to be right here on your Hometown Station Copper 94.
1: We're waiting on the next round of some rain that's going to be across our area now. Looking at some 5-day totals from all of this, there are some places in the higher elevations that look to get on the 1-inch range there along the higher terrain. But now here, I'm betting we get into a quarter to a half inch, hopefully, by the time this is all said and done. We've got two rounds now. You take a look at the 7-day totals from this, and the central to northwestern half of the state up there in the higher elevations, about 2 inches of moisture. Now, eventually, that's going to trickle down to the valleys, so that's going to help us with the current drought situation, at least temporarily. But we do have a heating trend on the way. Not today. And definitely hoodie weather is going to be back for us with your raincoat. As that front stays stationary, it's going to really wring out the moisture midday into the afternoon. Now, the winter storm warning, what's that all about? Okay, so about 1,000 feet above the valley, 4 to 8 inches of snow. Okay, that's what we're going to be looking at, because it's going to be that cold core low going clockwise and a favorable upslope pattern as it comes in from the northeast down through the southwest is what we're going to be looking at. So rewhitening the mountain peaks will have you looking at the calendar going, what month is it? And that's what we're looking at here. Last time I can remember it did this was Father's Day of 08, I want to say. But anywho, we're going to break out of this stormy pattern midweek of next week, but some good rain between now and then. We'll check out the forecast details next.
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4: Ron Larson, electrician's mate chief. USS Stang, 1977 to 1980. I've had the pleasure of meeting the captain and crew members of the USS Montana, very qualified.
3: The technology is different. The respect is the same. For more, browse the news page blogs at ussmontanacommittee.us.
1: Anaconda thunderstorms and a little chilly today. We'll be to 59 for our high, 37 overnight tonight, low 50s for Sunday, and continued rain. We'll have some showers, double nickels at least, on Monday, 55 for our high, and then 68 on Tuesday. And finally, we'll see the sunshine after about 3 days of this. Now, on Tuesday, we're back a little bit more like it, 72, and then Wednesday, temperatures rise back into the upper 70s. The heating trend begins as we get into Thursday. Friday, we're going to be in the low 80s and should just be partly cloudy skies, maybe a sprinkle or two here and there. Okay, Deer Lodge, 59, 36 overnight tonight. Then we'll be at 49 for Sunday. Continued rain pretty steady, and then 55 in rain on Monday, 66 and some thunderstorms in the afternoon. Still going to be a little unsettled, and some pop-up ones on Wednesday, but they'll be a little bit spottier, 70. We're back to the mid and upper 70s on Thursday under a partly cloudy sky. Here in Whitehall today, 65, 42 overnight tonight, upper 50s and rain on Sunday. And then for Monday, we'll be right back at 62. And then Tuesday afternoon, thunderstorms, the temperature's a little warmer, 72. And then for Wednesday, talking to upper 70s here in the mining city. All right, we got the winter storm warning now for the mountains here. It's 6,500 feet tonight through Monday. Here in the valleys, a little chilly, 56 thunderstorms, 34 overnight tonight, down here in the

lower elevations. Now, 47 is all we'll get for Sunday. And then as we go into Monday, well, rain in 54. So those of you not fans of heat, you're really going to love this weekend. Partly cloudy by Tuesday and 65. And then a few clouds, a little warmer by Wednesday. Still a few showers here and there. But then as we get into Thursday and Friday next week, we'll have some more sunshine, mid and upper 70s. A little bit more like it for June. I'm meteorologist Jeff Womack. That's the KBOW Copper 94 weather.

0: Hometown Station Copper 94, Keith Valentine hanging out with you on this Saturday morning. And the Kenny Cook Memorial Car Show is happening for the 7th annual time of this scholarship classic car show being held July 18th. The event will be taking place from 9 a.m. to 3 p.m. at the Benny Goodman Park in East Anaconda. All funds raised during the show will support the Kenny Cook Memorial Scholarship Fund, giving local students a chance to succeed.
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0: Hometown Station Copper 94, Keith Valentine hanging out with you on this Saturday morning. When you and I do return, I do have a Copper flashback with a song from the year 1998.
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0: Hometown Station Copper 94, Keith Valentine hanging out with you on this Saturday morning. A big congratulations goes out to our third Copper Toy Box winner, Mr. Jeff Dennehy, walking away with that $250 in copper cash. 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
0: Hometown Station Copper 94, Keith Valentine hanging out with you on this Saturday morning. 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

0: Hometown Station Copper 94, Keith Valentine hanging out with you on this Saturday morning. And going on right now is the Farmer's Market. So head on up to historic Uptown Butte and see what they have going on at the Farmer's Market.
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0: 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Taking a trip back to the year 2000, Miss Leanne Womack and...

0: Town Station, Copper 94. Keith Valentine hanging out with you on this Saturday morning. Let's go ahead now and check in with staff meteorologist Jeff Womack as he explains what's happening with our weather for today and the remainder of the week right here on your hometown station.
1: We're waiting on the next round of some rain that's going to be across our area now. Looking at some 5-day totals from all of this, there are some places in the higher elevations that look to get on the 1-inch range there along the higher terrain. But now here, I'm betting we get into a quarter to a half inch, hopefully, by the time this is all said and done. We've got two rounds now. You take a look at the 7-day totals from this, and the central to northwestern half of the state up there in the higher elevations, about 2 inches of moisture. Now, eventually, that's going to trickle down to the valleys, so that's going to help us with the current drought situation, at least temporarily. But we do have a heating trend on the way. Not today. And definitely hoodie weather is going to be back for us with your raincoat. As that front stays stationary, it's going to really wring out the moisture midday into the afternoon. Now, the winter storm warning, what's that all about? Okay, so about 1,000 feet above the valley, 4 to 8 inches of snow. Okay, that's what we're going to be looking at, because it's going to be that cold core low going clockwise and a favorable upslope pattern as it comes in from the northeast down through the southwest is what we're going to be looking at. So rewhitening the mountain peaks will have you looking at the calendar going, what month is it? And that's what we're looking at here. Last time I can remember it did this was Father's Day of 08, I want to say. But anywho, we're going to break out of this stormy pattern midweek of next week, some good rain between now and then. We'll check out the forecast details next.
2: Hey, caregivers, did you know that respite time is your time? 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
1: Anaconda thunderstorms and a little chilly today. We'll be to 59 for our high, 37 overnight tonight. Low 50s for Sunday and continued rain. We'll have some showers, double nickels at least, on Monday, 55 for our high, and then 68 on Tuesday. And finally, we'll see the sunshine after about 3 days of this. Now, on Tuesday, we're back a little bit more like it, 72. And then Wednesday, temperatures rise back into the upper 70s. The heating trim begins as we get into Thursday and Friday. We're going to be in the low 80s and should just be partly cloudy skies, maybe a sprinkle or two here and there. Okay, Deer Lodge, 59, 36 overnight tonight. Then we'll be at 49 for Sunday. Continued rain pretty steady, and then 55 in the rain on Monday. 66 and some thunderstorms in the afternoon. Still going to be a little unsettled, and some pop-up ones on Wednesday, but they'll be a little bit spottier, 70. We're back to the mid and upper 70s on Thursday under a partly cloudy sky. Here in Whitehall today, 65, 42 overnight tonight, upper 50s and rain on Sunday. And then for Monday, we'll be right back at 62. And then Tuesday afternoon, thunderstorms, the temperature's a little warmer, 72. And then for Wednesday, talking to upper 70s here in the mining city. All right, we got the winter storm warning now for the mountains here. It's 6,500 feet tonight through Monday. Here in the valleys, a little chilly, 56 thunderstorms, 34 overnight tonight, down here in the lower elevations. Now, 47 is all we'll get for Sunday. And then as we go into Monday, well, rain in 54. So those of you not fans of heat, you're really gonna love this weekend. Partly cloudy by Tuesday and 65, and then a few clouds, a little warmer by Wednesday, still a few showers here and there. But then as we get into Thursday and Friday next week, we'll have some more sunshine, mid and upper 70s, a little bit more like it for June. I'm meteorologist Jeff Womack. That's the KBOW Copper 94 weather.

0: Germantown Station Copper 94, Keith Valentine hanging out with you on this Saturday morning. Well, former University of Montana basketball player Trey Taylor made his debut on Love Island. And I am not a fan of reality TV shows, so I did not see it. I just heard about it. And so he made his debut on Monday evening alongside 12 other men. And so, unfortunately, though, for Mr. Trey Taylor, yeah, he did not find love on Love Island as the women sent him home halfway through the episode. Ouch. So, not finding love on Love Island, but at least he got a free vacation from it.
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0: Hometown Station Copper 94, Keith Valentine, hanging out with you on this Saturday morning. And on the way is a song about childhood friends and just the thought of being home. Mr. Ed Sheeran with that Castle on the Hill is on the way right here from your hometown station, Copper 94, after this.
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0: Town Station, Copper 94, Keith Valentine hanging out with you on this Saturday morning. Well, on July 25th, you could head on over to the Red Lion parking lot over there by Georgetown Lake at 9 a.m. for a free ATV fun run, all for the Chloe World Memorial Scholarship, as that is taking place July 25th, and then later on that afternoon. 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
0: 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Taking a trip back to the year 1991 with Mr. Michael Jackson, Black or White, on your favorite Hometown

0: Your hometown flashback station, Copper 94, Keith Valentine hanging out with you on this Saturday morning. When you and I do return, I do have a song from the year 2000 with another Copper flashback right after this.
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0: 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Keith Valentine hanging out with you on this Saturday morning. Taking a trip to the year 2000 with Bon Jovi. It's My Life.

0: We hold these truths to be self-evident, that all players have an equal chance of winning. 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
1: ABC News, I'm Chuck Sievertson. Renewed air attacks between the U.S. and Iran, accusing each other of breaking agreements. Iranian drones attacked Bahrain, home of the U.S. Navy 5th Fleet. The British military says an oil tanker in the Strait of Hormuz was attacked. With thousands missing since the two big earthquakes in Venezuela, searching through the collapsed buildings becomes more desperate. There's some success. They found an 18-day-old baby, says ABC's Marcus Moore.
2: The newborn rescued along with his mother, then placed in his father's arms. Miraculous scenes of survival. The back-to-back quakes flattening storied buildings like pancakes, leaving few pockets to survive.
1: Venezuelan officials report at least 920 dead and more than 51,000 missing. The FDA has approved a new treatment option for one of the most aggressive forms of breast cancer, for metastatic triple-negative breast cancer. This is ABC News.
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0: 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Well, if you are not busy at 1 p.m., you can head on over to a free movie at the Butte Public Library right there at 1 p.m. For more information, you must call 792-1080.
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0: Hometown Station Copper 94, Keith Valentine hanging out with you on this Saturday morning. Let's go ahead now and check in with staff meteorologist Jeff Womack as he's explaining what's happening with our weather for today and the remainder of the week right here on your hometown station.
1: We're waiting on the next round of some rain that's going to be across our area now. Looking at some 5-day totals from all of this, there are some places in the higher elevations that look to get on the 1-inch range there along the higher terrain. But now here, I'm betting we get into a quarter to a half inch, hopefully, by the time this is all said and done. We've got two rounds now. You take a look at the 7-day totals from this, and the central to northwestern half of the state up there in the higher elevations, about 2 inches of moisture. Now, eventually, that's going to trickle down to the valleys, so that's going to help us with the current drought situation, at least temporarily. But we do have a heating trend on the way. Not today. And definitely, hoodie weather is going to be back for us with your raincoat. As that front stays stationary, it's going to really wring out the moisture midday into the afternoon. Now, the winter storm warning. What's that all about? Okay, so about 1,000 feet above the valley, 4 to 8 inches of snow. Okay, that's what we're going to be looking at, because it's going to be that cold core low going clockwise and a favorable upslope pattern as it comes in from the northeast down through the southwest is what we're going to be looking at. So rewhitening the mountain peaks will have you looking at the calendar going, what month is it? And that's what we're looking at here. Last time I can remember it did this was Father's Day of 08, I want to say. But anywho, we're going to break out of this stormy pattern midweek of next week, some good rain between now and then. We'll check out the forecast details next.
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1: Anaconda thunderstorms and a little chilly today. We'll be to 59 for our high, 37 overnight tonight. Low 50s for Sunday and continued rain. We'll have some showers, double nickels at least, on Monday, 55 for our high, and then 68 on Tuesday. And finally, we'll see the sunshine after about 3 days of this. Now, on Tuesday, we're back a little bit more like it, 72. And then Wednesday, temperatures rise back into the upper 70s. The heating trend begins as we get into Thursday and Friday. We're going to be in the low 80s and should just be partly cloudy skies. Maybe a sprinkle or two here and there. Okay, Deer Lodge, 59, 36 overnight tonight. Then we'll be at 49 for Sunday. Continued rain pretty steady. And then 55 in the rain on Monday, 66 and some thunderstorms in the afternoon. Still going to be a little unsettled and some pop-up ones on Wednesday, but they'll be a little bit spottier, 70. We're back to the mid and upper 70s on Thursday under a partly cloudy sky. Here in Whitehall today, 65, 42 overnight tonight, upper 50s and rain on Sunday. And then for Monday, we'll be right back at 62. And then Tuesday afternoon, thunderstorms, the temperature's a little warmer, 72. And then for Wednesday, talking to upper 70s here in the mining city. All right, we got the winter storm warning now for the mountains here. It's 6,500 feet tonight through Monday. Here in the valleys, a little chilly, 56 thunderstorms, 34 overnight tonight down here in the lower elevations. Now, 47 is all we'll get for Sunday. And then as we go into Monday, well, rain in 54. So those of you not fans of heat, you're really going to love this weekend. Partly cloudy by Tuesday and 65, and then a few clouds, a little warmer by Wednesday. Still a few showers here and there. But then as we get into Thursday and Friday next week, we'll have some more sunshine, mid and upper 70s, a little bit more like it for June. I'm meteorologist Jeff Womack. That's the KBOW Copper 94 weather.

0: You're up in town station, Copper 94, Keith Valentine hanging out with you on this Saturday morning. On the way, we're going to hear from an artist who did a song of because it was a song that he and his father used to listen to while he was growing up, so he decided to cut it. It's on the way.
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0: Hometown Station Copper 94, Keith Valentine hanging out with you on this Saturday morning. Mr. Luke Combs, he always loved the song Fast Car, so he decided to cut it because him and his dad used to listen to it. Although, there is a lyrical flub in the song because Combs accidentally sings, "Still gotta make a decision," while Tracy Chapman says, "We gotta make a decision." And Luke Combs found out about it and he was like, "I just wanted to crawl into a dark hole because I cannot believe."

0: Countdown Station, Copper 94, Keith Valentine hanging out with you on this Saturday morning. The Butte Alley Rally is open for the summer and will remain open until August 9th. The Alley Rally is located at 324 Warren Avenue in Butte and will be open for drop-offs Tuesday through Sunday from 10 a.m. to 6 p.m. Remember that they will not accept contractor waste, household furniture, paint, used oil, car batteries, car components, or hazardous or flammable material. 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

0: Hometown Station Copper 94, Keith Valentine hanging out with you on this Saturday morning. When you and I do return, I do have a Copper flashback with a song from the year 1984.
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0: Town Station, Copper 94, Keith Valentine, hanging out with you on this Saturday morning. 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
0: 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I don't want

0: Hometown Station Copper 94, Keith Valentine hanging out with you on this Saturday morning. And remember, those runners are still competing as they are doing the Copper Kings 100 Endurance Run, as they will be making their way down the BANP Hill Trail, then along Park Street to Belmont Mine, as they are going to be closing that out. The race is supposed to end tonight at 8 p.m.
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0: Hometown Station Copper 94, Keith Valentine hanging out with you on this Saturday morning. Well, if you haven't made your way to historic Uptown Butte for the Butte Farmers Market, you still have time as the farmer market runs all the way until 1 o'clock in the afternoon.
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0: Conversation Copper 94. Keith Valentine hanging out with you on this Saturday morning. And the Music on Main returns this Thursday from 6 to 9 p.m. with Friends of the Family. 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

0: Town Flashback Station, Copper 94, Keith Valentine hanging out with you on this Saturday morning. 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

Hometown Station, Copper 94, Keith Valentine hanging out with you on this Saturday morning as we're quickly closing out the 10 o'clock hour, approaching the 11 o'clock hour. Here they are, Nickelback, How You Remind Me. Never

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0: Hometown Flashback Station, Copper 94, Keith Valentine hanging out with you on this Saturday morning. Taking a trip back to the year 1984 with Mr. Bryan Adams. Heaven.

0: Morning Conversation, Copper 94, Keith Valentine hanging out with you on this Saturday morning. Well, the Copper Kings 100 Endurance Run is still underway. And can you believe it that it started yesterday morning at 4 a.m.? I couldn't even imagine getting up to just run at 4 a.m. and then go all the way until today. I mean, congratulations to those runners doing that. Now, reminder that they are finishing by coming down the BANP Hill Trail, then along Park Street to the Belmont Mine. And that race is scheduled to close out tonight at 8 p.m. Oh my goodness, what a long run, 100 miles. 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

0: Hometown Station Copper 94, Keith Valentine hanging out with you on this Saturday morning. 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

Town Station, Copper 94, Keith Valentine. That's going to do it for me on this Saturday morning. And Asher is on his way in the studio. He'll be taking care of you all the way up until the 7 o'clock hour right here on your home of Town Station. You enjoy your Saturday. Stay dry where you can. And, of course, I'll talk to you again in the morning before I take off on out of here. It is the latest from Mr. Bruno Mars, Risk It All, on your favorite

0: for anyone else out there that doesn't want to deal with rain and wishes they were somewhere like Kokomo. But that's okay. Here we are. Welcome to Saturday afternoon. Asher Line checking in to the Copper Studio. Even if it's rainy, hey, we still got music and it's still the weekend, so we'll make the most of it, right? As we take a break. And because it is raining, we got the room. Let's try to cheer everyone up with six in a row coming up on Copper.
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1: That's Rock Your Body from Justin Timberlake as we're getting started on our Saturday afternoon. Lots of music for you coming up, including this one from George Michael. 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

0: That's where I'm going to be as long as possible for the foreseeable future in my house, avoiding the winter weather, storm and warning and rain and all the non-June weather. But what do you do? As we take a break, and then it's back to music with Green Day next here on KOPR Butte.
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0: Hungry Like the Wolf could be my theme song, but oh well. 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

0: not be needing sunglasses for a while. It's going to be raining for quite a long time. I can see we're going to get rain into next week, basically most of the week, so buckle up for that. Hey, lots of free car washes in our near future, so you'll be saving some money there, I guess, as we get into 1 o'clock and some more Saturday music from Maroon 5 next on Copper.
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0: also be one of my theme songs. I usually don't find what I look for, but that's okay. It's you two into a quick break as we move our Saturday along. 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We've already given away 3 prizes. We're off and running with it. 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

0: latest from Taylor Swift. Makes me want to go watch the Toy Story movies. I need to catch up. But that's I Knew It, I Knew You from Toy Story 5 as we get into a break. And then some more Saturday music here on Copper. Step back in time and celebrate history at the old Montana prison in Deer Lodge on July 2nd as we mark the 155th anniversary of the prison's opening in 1871. Experience the past with staff dressed in prison attire, witness the burial of a special time capsule, and enjoy full guided tours at 11 a.m. and 2 p.m. Plus, the first customer and the 155th customer of the day will receive special surprises. 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

0: That's the Piano Man, or it should be Harmonica Man, but piano just rolls off the tongue better. That's Billy Joel as we get to 2 o'clock and more music here on Copper. 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

0: ABC News, I'm Mike Dabosky. The death toll in Venezuela has risen, with the president of the country's National Assembly now saying it stands at 1,430. Relief crews from the U.S. are assisting with recovery efforts after last week's devastating earthquakes, with U.S. Southcom saying five C-17 military cargo planes full of aid will begin arriving today. A state of emergency in Kentucky as heavy rain and flooding forces evacuations in the heart of Bourbon Country. Bullitt County, Kentucky Emergency Management Director John Waters urging drivers to avoid driving through flooded roads because it could be deadly.
1: Turn around, don't drown. You know, it's a big thing. We had a lot of reports of water rescues. People were trying to brave it and drive it through the water. You can't tell how deep the water is whenever you're sitting in your car.
0: There's also a state of emergency in Utah over the growing wildfire threat there. Utah is one of six states across the West under a red flag warning today. This is ABC News.
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6: Saturday, expect a rainy afternoon with calm wind and a high near 56. Tonight, we'll have more rain with gusty winds up to 20 miles an hour and a low down to 36. Then on Sunday, more rain, gusty winds, and a high near 46.

0: celebrated a birthday last week. 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

0: bumped down to number two thanks to Taylor Swift's new song, but number two's still pretty good, I'd say. That's Ella Langley and Shoes in Texas into 2 o'clock, and more Saturday music coming up on Copper.
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lots of rain this weekend, but fortunately we also got lots of music to go with it as we're in the middle of six in a row. 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Here's Prince on Copper 94.

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0: that's the Backstreet Boys as we take a break, and then we'll get back to music with Madonna right after this on KOPR.
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0: my favorites. Always love listening to Tom Petty. I still remember the day when I found out he passed away. I was in college and listened to about a couple days worth of Tom Petty. Probably wasn't enough because there's lots of good ones from him as we get into 3 p.m. and some more music coming up on Copper.
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0: Given that we are a week away from the 4th of July, I might as well play that one and get a head start on it, right? That's Miley Cyrus with a party in the USA. Hard to believe it's already almost July 4th as well, even though the weather forecast makes it look like December 4th or something like that. But no complaints here as we move along into a break, and then it's a copper flashback coming up next.
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0: In the words of Ben Franklin, nothing in this world can be said to be certain except death, taxes, and the copper toy box. 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
2: News. I'm Mike Dubusky. Kentucky is dealing with severe flooding. There are concerns a dam in Bullitt County could fail, prompting evacuation orders there. And more rain is in the forecast tonight, with Kentucky Governor Andy Beshear declaring a state of emergency.
3: It could dump another significant amount of rain, which is means it's going to be dangerous. It's going to be dangerous to drive. We've already had at least one motorist swept away and killed by flash flooding.
2: Meanwhile, seven states in the western half of the country are dealing with the growing threat of wildfires. In Utah, more than a dozen wildfires have cropped up in the last day or so. And in Venezuela, after this week's earthquakes...
4: The situation is really dire. Right now, I'm actually talking from a relief center where we are preparing food for senior citizens that were moved from the wrecking sites in La Guaira, which is the most affected area, coastal town outside Caracas.
2: Caracas-based journalist Tony Frangie-Mawad. This is ABC News.
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7: Saturday, expect a rainy afternoon with calm wind and a high near 56. Tonight, we'll have more rain with gusty winds up to 20 miles an hour and a low down to 36. Then on Sunday, more rain, gusty winds, and a high near 46.

0: Modern English in the middle of our rainy weekend, and I'm Mel with you. Hope you're enjoying it so far, trying to stay dry or doing your best at least, because it is going to be raining for quite a while. A couple inches this weekend, maybe a little more at the start of the week, so buckle up for that as we take a break, and then it's back to music on Copper.
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0: Music as we go to a song for the rain. It is going to be unstoppable. Hopefully we don't get a couple inches, but it is going to be raining pretty consistently, so we'll play Unstoppable with Sia on Copper.

0: That's Enrique Iglesias and Hero into a break, and then some music from Lady Gaga coming up on Copper.
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0: Utah, as more than a dozen fires burned out of control, including the Cottonwood Fire, burning more than 92,000 acres. Meanwhile, water rescues in Kentucky, where torrential rains brought flash flooding up to 7 inches of rain, falling in some parts of the state. Governor Beshear said another round of severe storms is expected this evening.
1: When it gets dark, it's going to get even worse, so please do not drive after dark if you can avoid it.
0: To Venezuela, where neighbors and rescuers in Caracas are racing to find tens of thousands of people reported missing after back-to-back earthquakes. Officials say more than 1,400 people are dead, and the death toll is expected to climb. A flare-up of attacks in and around the Strait of Hormuz. CENTCOM says there were new attacks from the U.S. on Iran this afternoon, and this after a U.S. official says a tanker was hit by an Iranian drone earlier today. This is ABC News.
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4: For Saturday, expect a rainy afternoon with calm wind and a high near 56. Tonight, we'll have more rain with gusty winds up to 20 miles an hour and a low down to 36. Then on Sunday, more rain, gusty winds, and a high near 46.

0: listening to 5 O'Clock with Dua Lipa, at least figuratively speaking, because I'm still working on the dancing. Probably should get that down at some point. I'll worry about that later. But we got lots of music to get to as we take a break, and then we got a Journey flashback coming up on Copper.
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0: locked out of heaven, and that's probably us today and this weekend. Unless you think rain's heaven, then there you go. That's Bruno Mars getting us into a break and some more music. Santana is on the way, Sam Smith, Michael Jackson, and plenty more if you keep listening to KOPR Butte.
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0: Billie Jean for our rainy Saturday. Good luck moonwalking in this, or in general. I still can't do it, even if it was dry, as Michael Jackson gets us to 6 o'clock and some more Saturday hits on Copper.
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